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Sweet dreams are made of these. This is Wish Music. I can buy myself flowers. 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
6: Warm and muggy again today. There'll be some showers and thunderstorms that pop up from time to time this afternoon. Once again, heavy rain could lead to localized flooding, especially from Pittsburgh east and south. High temperature today in the low 80s. Tomorrow, a little bit better, just a stray storm. I'm meteorologist Scott Harbaugh in Severe Weather Center 11 for Wish 99.7.
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Pittsburgh's Wish 99.7. It's Jordan Klein in the morning, 6:51. And coming up at 8:50, we're going to be celebrating Live Nation Summer of Live. Yes, we are going to have all different kinds of concert tickets to give to you this week. Yeah, and today, they are tickets to see the Goo Goo Dolls. So we'll be testing your knowledge with the Starlake Song Quiz. That's right. We'll pick that up. Coming up at 8:50. It's Survivor right now. It's Eye of the Tiger on Wish 99.7.

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1: I'm going on during this time. 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

You have another chance to win more than $500 million tonight. Mega Millions jackpot. 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

always have great summer concerts around Pittsburgh, don't we? Actually have a chance for you to win some tickets to see Tim McGraw when he comes to town, Star Lake. Yeah, about 4:40 this afternoon, as you wish it work, is your next chance to win. 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